0: breakthrough, you was lost. I picked apart what amazed you, it was soft. I shut it off, we really on. This the difference, fourth and inches and we going long. Shimmy when I score the ball. Hail Mary bells everywhere and a loft. Name ringing bells everywhere a nigga walk. I'm not trying to talk. Hailing up the maitre d' for the final course. Filling all the vacancies like the brightest star. Good God, good God, good God.
1: 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Do you tell them that we are stars?
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1: You know they got the hottest record on the streets? Sold out in 3 hours, my boy.
3: Yo, what's up?

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Relax yourself, girl, be set to air. Relax yourself, girl, be set to air. Relax yourself, girl, be set to air. Relax yourself, girl, be set to air. Relax yourself, girl, be set to air.

0: you. They might ask you.
1: They might ask you what you need. On them apps where they might ask you.
0: They might ask you.
1: They might ask you what you need.
0: In rich folks' homes, drinks come with coasters. My first rap song was to lament Sammy Sosa. I cast Wingardium Leviosa and peel past the past in a poop cloud. He's too loud with that humble joint of tree root. In conversations, mumbles to the point he seems rude. Regardless, the point is moot. Listen to Vespertine at noon and again at midnight. Repeat for a fortnight, the dork's right. I prefer the foresight to the cold knife.

can't handle hyperdrive. Gallup polls among groupies show scallops hotel most bougie. It's soothing, it's soothing, trust me, it's soothing. On them apps where they might ask you, they might ask you, they might ask you what you need. On them apps where they might ask you, they might ask you.

Cause I can remember days you chased me, changed me, made me something maybe worth your time.

me thinking back to days when I was a victim to this thing. Thinking I was keeping it balanced, I was even embarrassed, selling CDs in Paris. But this music gave me everything I need in a marriage. I can't speed sideways on grime, jungle or garage, when I know that it's the reason we

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Radio Kraków. 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Get you on a mixture, hold me so unholy, I just wanna die. 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And I catch you in a moment and I think you're all this time.

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Got some things I wanna say and some things I hold back. Got some tears and a cry from the pain that I had. I've been faking since young, I've been holding it in. God stroked me on the chin, tell me I'm gonna win.